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1: It's Backstage Country. Ashley McBride is your host this week. I'm Elena, and we are getting to talk about the new album Wild, the songs on there. And earlier we were talking about the current single, What If We Don't? And there was a really sweet moment that you shared with everyone when this song went to radio, and you were the most added 75 stations, which is like biggest of your career,
2: biggest
1: right?
2: Biggest of my career.
1: Yeah. And I thought it was just such a beautiful raw moment that you shared with all of us. And I kind of want to go back to that moment of when you found out that that happened and just like those emotions, especially with this song.
2: We're such a feely group of people in country music that was such a large showing of love. I individually FaceTimed every single member of my band and crew and told them. And when it was just at 60, that's what I told him. And then an hour later, I'm like, we're at 70. And then an hour later, I'm like, we're at 75. And everybody, of course, the guitar tech has a different response to it than the woman who wrote the song. But, you know, they're still like, yeah, way to go. I feel like it's the biggest moment for a single so far. And that deserved to have individual FaceTime for every single person so that I could look at you and say, good job.
1: Yeah. And then you FaceTimed us, basically.
2: Yeah.
1: Yeah, right on Instagram. Yeah. But such a cool moment. If you haven't seen that video, backstagecountry.com. It's fabulous. Ashley, thank you.
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10: Unseasonably warm again Wednesday. Fair to partly cloudy skies here tonight. Upper 50s. Mix of clouds and sun around 80 Wednesday. Sunny, breezy, warm Thursday. Low 80s. Sunny and warmer Friday with temperatures reaching highs in the upper 80s Friday afternoon. I'm meteorologist Ken Boone.

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1: It's Backstage Country. Ashley McBride is your host this week. I'm Elena. I'm having the best time talking about Wild, the new album that just came out. And we were all just so excited to hear that every single song was getting a video treatment.
2: Every single song.
1: You are a part of writing all of these treatments.
2: Absolutely.
1: For the video. It is very much you all over it and in your life and your story, which just makes it even more exciting. But Ashley, you know, like, I think about that and I hear you telling your vision on things, and it's always so clear and so inspiring.
2: I'm such a nerd for all things theater.
1: So you do love musical theater.
2: Absolutely.
1: I love musical theater. What are some of your favorites?
2: Dream role is Miss Hannigan from Annie.
1: Oh, yes.
2: Carol Burnett is the end all be all to me.
1: Yeah.
2: I don't mean to toot my own horn, but I would slay as Miss Hannigan.
1: No questions asked.
2: I would love to. I would also would not mind being Miss Farrell from Annie. Annie's one of my favorites. Music Man, I absolutely adore Music Man, except I would want to be Harold Hill. I love Rapids.
1: Hey, there's a lot of gender changing.
2: Right?
1: Yeah.
2: Harriet Hill, it works,
1: yeah.
2: Right?
1: Yeah.
2: A lot of rapid fire monologues and things like that I really enjoy. Of course, all the things that everybody loves, Avenue Q and Wicked and all that stuff, I love it too. But Mom started taking me to musicals when I was really small so that I could, my mother did a really good job. I was raised listening to mostly bluegrass and classic country, but she did a really good job of exposing us to symphonic music without being like, sit down and listen to your Beethoven.
1: Okay, yeah.
2: She would wait for you to ask a question.
1: Mm-hmm.
2: What is this that we're listening to? Why are we listening to all these fiddles? And she's like, oh, no, this is Mozart's symphony number such and such.
1: She'd have you open the door.
2: Yeah, and then you'd be like, oh, and she'd be like, why don't you sing the fiddle part? And you'd be like, da-da-da-da-da-da-da-da-da-da-da-da-da-da-da-da-da-da-da-da-da-da-da-da-da-da-da-da-da-da-da-da-da-da-da-da-da-da-da-da-da-da-da-da-da-da-da-da-da-da-da-da-da-da-da-da-da-da-da-da-da-da-da-da-da-da-da-da-da-da-da-da-da-da-da-da-da-da-da-da-da-da-da-da-da-da-da-da-da-da-da-da-da-da-da-da-da-da-da-da-da-da-da-da-da-da-da-da-da-da-da-da-da-da-da-da-da-da-da-da-da-da-da-da-da-da-da-da-da-da-da-da-da-d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

0: 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It's Backstage Country. Ashley McBride is here having so much fun talking about all the things, including the new album, Wild. And Ashley, I got to tell you, like, so inspiring to watch you and your band. I mean, you guys have this incredible relationship that we love watching. You have them in the studio. You have them on the road.
1: Yes.
0: And it's just so fun. But, like, that band, I am curious what your guys' group chats are like. Are they constantly going?
1: A lot of trivia.
0: Okay.
1: A lot of comedy, a lot of looking up more comedy to laugh at. Just the other day, we had a rehearsal at my house, and the criteria for what songs we were going to play was you had to have heard it for the first time before you were allowed to drive a car.
0: Oh, I saw this. This is so fun. Wait, keep telling.
1: So we've got The Power of Love, Huey Lewis in the News. We've got some No Doubt, some stuff by The Killers, because I'm 10 years older than everybody in my band, 20 in some years, in some cases. Alison Krauss, Nickelback, Nickel Creek, Tom Petty, Alan Jackson. So we took all of these vastly different songs and sat in my garage and played them super precisely. And like, we at home, we listen and we practice, because we only get 2 hours to run through these songs.
0: Yeah.
1: Because we don't have a lot of rehearsal time right now. And it's so much fun. Like, we all looked at Matt after, I don't remember which song it was. It might have been the one from by The Killers, When You Were Young. And we just all kind of stared at him for a minute. And he very rarely cracks more than just a small smile. And we said, is that all you do? Do you just sit at home and perfect guitar? And he said, sometimes I play Xbox. He's so humble, and he'll rip through a solo, and we're going, oh my God, on stage. And we look over, and Moose goes, worked. What Matt Helmkamp, I'm so glad I get to talk about this, what Matt Helmkamp does with a slide on his guitar on the album Wild, in Hand-Me-Downs, in Wild, what he is able to do with his guitar is every bit as much lyric as the lyrics we wrote on the page. Matt Helmkamp can make your guts hurt the way the phrase, even the hanger that it's hanging on, can pull at your guts. And that is a talent that some have a little bit of, and people like him and John Osborne and Charlie Worsham and Keith Urban, like, they have a lot of it. And lots of people can play fast, and lots of people can play clean. Not a lot of people can play your guts.
0: Yeah. Wait, I'm so glad you said that, because that explains, like, I can't even tell you how many times listening to this album, my body would, like, physically go, you feel that.
1: Yes.
0: Because of the music.
1: And, and during Wild and Behind Bars, Wesley is playing piano, and he's full Schroeder. He's just bent over, his hair's in his face, and he's just playing, and it's incredible to watch. And Caleb Hooper on the bass, we just had rehearsal the other day, and he said, I went back and listened to the Behind Bars, and if you gave me that master recording right now and told me to learn that bass part, I'd be mad at you for making me learn that bass part. And I'm like, I know, dude, and you wrote it.
0: Yeah.
1: That's the beauty of being great musicians and being around them, is just constantly learning and being surprised and figuring out how to step it up.
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16: Unseasonably warm again Wednesday. Fair to partly cloudy skies here tonight, upper 50s. Mix of clouds and sun around 80 Wednesday. Sunny, breezy, warm Thursday, low 80s. Sunny and warmer Friday, with temperatures reaching highs in the upper 80s Friday afternoon. I'm meteorologist Ken Boone.

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1: So she loves the videos. She loves little baby Ashley, little teenage Ashley.
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0: 102.5. It's Backstage Country. Ashley McBride is your host this week. I'm Elena. I'm having the best time talking about Wild, the new album that just came out. And now I know your mama Martha is like your biggest champion.
1: She is.
0: You've said that many times. What does she think about Wild?
1: She absolutely adores it, especially the track Wild. And she thanked me for making her, casting her so pretty.
0: In the video.
1: In the video. The woman that we cast is a very beautiful woman, and my mother is gorgeous.
0: Yeah, she is.
1: So I knew she needed to be cast that way. So she loves the videos. She loves little baby Ashley and little teenage Ashley. She loves the way this record sounds. Songs like Hand-Me-Downs can be hard.
0: Yeah.
1: Just like it was on the last record, just like with Learn to Lie, that can be hard. Yeah. She's never let songs that can be hard to face affect me. She's always been very good at being like, I'm glad you told me that that song was on the record before I heard it on the record.
0: Oh, okay, yeah.
1: She accepts her responsibility for all of the wonderful things and all of the harder to accept things. So she's just a rock star.
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1: 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And then for her response to be like, okay, and I will see you on the other side of that feeling.
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14: Unseasonably warm again Wednesday. Fair to partly cloudy skies here tonight. Upper 50s, mix of clouds and sun around 80 Wednesday. Sunny, breezy, warm Thursday, low 80s. Sunny and warmer Friday, with temperatures reaching highs in the upper 80s Friday afternoon. I'm meteorologist Ken Boone.

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1: It's Backstage Country. Ashley McBride is here having so much fun talking about all the things, including the new album Wild. And Ashley, I gotta tell you, like, prepping for an Ashley McBride interview, the knowing there's a time limit is almost impossible, because your layers as an artist are just so rich and so delicious. And like, I feel like I could do a whole series on like each topic that I want to bring up, but gotta kind of like, you know, rein it in here. Yeah. But with how layered I see things, and like these complicated layers too, I'm curious about how you see your artistry. Like, do you see a complicated layer? What is the legacy that you feel as though you're creating right now?
2: My number one, like, I shall not be moved, is I am who I sing I am.
1: I am who I sing I am.
2: That's absolutely right. And if I had a private jet, maybe I would use it, but I don't. I'm the lady of the highway. I live with my band in a bus more days of the year than I am home. I'm proud of it. I'm made for it. And it is what I will do until my lungs are no longer inflated. Mm-hmm. That's the most important thing, is it's, you can trust my records. You can trust our records, because I am who I sing I am. And my band is that way too. And we try to keep things in check, that you're watching a drummer, a bass player, a utility player, a mandolin player. You're also watching a mechanic, the guy that worked at the deli, a fourth grade teacher, a barista, and a carpenter, and a girl who sang in bars since she was 19. So I want you to be able to see that too. That's why country music is so wonderful. It's regular people dealing with regular things in a way that rhymes and helps other regular people deal with their regular things.
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6: What is your stupid superstition?
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8: 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Only this one's in my pants.
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1: Wait a minute. 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
1: 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What is monkey in the middle?
2: Okay, you got two people, one on each end, and you're in the middle. They're tossing a ball and keeping it away from you.
1: Oh, that's what that's called?
2: Catch it. I jumped up to catch the ball, and I was wearing Crocs. And when I landed down, my foot twisted to the side, and I broke my fifth metatarsal joint.
1: Crocs aren't necessarily your most athletic of footwears.
2: Right.
3: You must not have had your Crocs in sport mode.
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3: see?
2: I didn't.
3: See, exactly. If you had it in sport mode, it wouldn't have happened.
1: It's kind of hard to find that switch on the Crocs.
0: The four states number one for country kicks, 102.5. 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
1: 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What if we don't? 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
13: Temperatures remain above average here as we head through the end of the week. Even warmer for Friday and the weekend. Fair to partly cloudy skies here overnight, upper 50s. Sunny at around 80 on Wednesday. Sunny, breezy, warm. Low 80s on Thursday. Sunny, upper 80s Friday. I'm meteorologist Ken Boone.

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9: Temperatures remain above average here as we head through the end of the week. Even warmer for Friday and the weekend. Fair to partly cloudy skies here overnight, upper 50s. Sunny at around 80 on Wednesday. Sunny, breezy, warm. Low 80s on Thursday. Sunny, upper 80s Friday. I'm meteorologist Ken Boone.

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6: Temperatures remain above average here as we head through the end of the week. Even warmer for Friday and the weekend. Fair to partly cloudy skies here overnight, upper 50s. Sunny at around 80 on Wednesday. Sunny, breezy, warm. Low 80s on Thursday. Sunny, upper 80s Friday. I'm meteorologist Ken Boone.

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11: Temperatures remain above average here as we head through the end of the week. Even warmer for Friday and the weekend. Fair to partly cloudy skies here overnight, upper 50s. Sunny at around 80 on Wednesday. Sunny, breezy, warm. Low 80s on Thursday. Sunny, upper 80s Friday. I'm meteorologist Ken Boone.

unboozles ya. We've got a song to help you get unboozled. Okay, not a word, but you know what we mean. The Forest State's number one for country. 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
7: Temperatures remain above average here as we head through the end of the week. Even warmer for Friday and the weekend. Fair to partly cloudy skies here overnight, upper 50s. Sunny at around 80 on Wednesday. Sunny, breezy, warm. Low 80s on Thursday. Sunny, upper 80s Friday. I'm meteorologist Ken Boone.

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2: Hey, y'all, this is Dustin Lynch. And I just dropped my new song, Easy to Love. 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

0: I just had the best dream. I was hearing Lainey Wilson and Kane Brown and Luke Combs, and it, like, followed me everywhere I went.
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4: Good morning, I'm Cy Albright. Here's what's going on in the four states. A big win for Missouri Republicans after the state's top court again upheld the new congressional map that looks to give the GOP another U.S. House seat. Governor Mike Kehoe says the Missouri first map ensures Missouri values are represented fairly and accurately at every level of government. And some more details about that skull that was found by two teenage boys from Quapaw near Grand Lake on Sunday. It's estimated to be 1,500 years old. Archaeologists say that many Native American artifacts were covered with water when Grand Lake was created back in 1940. That skull is going to be taken to an Indian tribe for interment if the appropriate tribe can be found. 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
1: We'll see sunshine today with a high near 78. It is 59 in Joplin.
0: We'll give you a look at the weather forecast in about 15 minutes. Plus, we're getting you signed up right now to win tickets to go see Bradley Gilbert May 24th at the Black Oak Amphitheater.
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at a time of day when cold ones mean iced coffees and Red Bulls. Morning Kicks with Randy and Jen still bring the party. The four states number one for country. 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
1: We'll give you a look at the weather forecast in about 5 minutes. Getting ready to get hot this weekend.
0: Yeah. I know what in the world is going on. It was what? Mid-40s, low-40s overnight, and now it's going to be...
1: We have crossed the threshold!
0: We'll tell you all about that in about 4 minutes if they'll get your forecast.
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5: Northeast winds here today. Dry conditions with sunshine at 78. Tomorrow and Friday, sunny skies. We warm into the mid-80s. A breezy southeast wind, 15 to 20. Chance of showers and storms arrives on Saturday. Richard DeWedding at the Weather Channel. Yeah.

there's plenty of mindless tedium waiting for you once you get to work, making it even more important to have some mindless fun in your drive-in. And nobody does mindless like Morning Kicks with Randy and Jen. 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

0: 102.5, the four states, number one for country. 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
1: We'll see sunshine today with highs near 78. It is 59 in Joplin.
0: We'll give you a look at the weather forecast and four states news in just 25 minutes.
1: Plus, we got you yelling, couldn't believe this news headline up on the Kicks Facebook page.
0: And it is, company refunds families $1,200 vacation cost because they couldn't find pool chairs.
1: Oh, not the pool chair.
0: Yeah, we'll tell you the whole story in about 15 minutes of the horror.
1: But first, let's take a look at some of the news headlines that you may have missed out on since yesterday.
0: Cary Grant of Miami has now been charged with second-degree manslaughter after allegedly running over his wife with his truck.
1: So he actually denied running her over, but human hair was found on his truck tires. Whoa. And several vehicle parts had the dirt knocked off as if, you know, an object had struck the underside of the vehicle.
0: Though he denies running her over, he did tell investigators that
1: if
0: he ran her over, he might not have known it because of the condition of the vehicle and the unevenness of the roadway. What does the wife say? Does the wife, did she live? Did she survive? So he was on video earlier in the evening of the alleged incident at a Mexican restaurant drinking margaritas, tequila shots, things like that.
1: Kansas health officials are monitoring three people who reportedly had high-risk exposure to someone infected with hantavirus.
0: How did they get exposed to someone with a hantavirus, Jen?
1: Well, apparently, according to KDHG, the exposure occurred internationally after contact with someone from the cruise ship that later tested positive for the Andes hantavirus. So they were all traveling on the same airplane and...
0: You mean they left a quarantined area to come back to the United States carrying hantavirus?
1: I don't know what... So this is what I'm really confused about is these folks were on a cruise ship. They were contained and then some folks were like, we're leaving.
0: Why did they leave? Because they weren't showing symptoms. But wait a minute, can't you still transmit the hantavirus even when you're not showing symptoms?
1: I don't know. I've seen a lot of really just different information about that. And that's another thing that's been really frustrating is so many news sources are giving different information.
0: Well, I believe also the World Health Organization, other health officials are being a little misinformative too with some of the information. They have said contractibility is really low. Doesn't seem to be what we're seeing right now. They did the same sort of thing about contractibility misinformation with COVID when it first came out.
1: So the three people in Kansas, they were not aboard the cruise ship, as we know, and they are currently not showing any symptoms.
0: Then why are they watching them? Because they had high risk exposure.
1: Right.
0: There we go.
1: So a new study claims that half of Americans just aren't having enough fun anymore.
0: Especially if you're three people from Kansas.
1: Dave and Buster's Video Arcade Bar Restaurant.
0: Sensory Overload Center.
1: Yeah, that whole thing. They commissioned this poll and found that 48% of the nation feels like their overall life is just kind of sucks, not so fun.
0: 12% can't remember the last time they had a full free day to have fun.
1: Okay, so here are the reasons why Americans don't have more fun, okay? Cost and budget, personal schedule, work schedule, friends and family not having the time to do anything, general burnout, and then just not knowing what to do.
0: It's like Dave and Buster's is wondering why they don't have more customers. And that's the thing. You go into Dave and Buster's. Hi, welcome to Dave and Buster's. You're ready to have a good time.
1: See, you know, I actually Googled the worst things about Dave and Buster's, and it said, you know, some common complaints include their high costs, broken games, poor service, many visitors reporting that credits, you know, vanish quickly on faulty machines, guests frequently experience low service, loud environments, mediocre food quality, questionable cleanliness, so I hope they didn't pay too much for that survey.
0: Doesn't sound like a lot of fun. Neither does Wednesday, you know it?

0: Kicks with Randy and Jen on the four states number one for country.
1: Hey, it's Jen Fox of Morning Kicks. Let's be real. Staying connected shouldn't mean breaking the bank. Am I right? I mean, living in the four states, we all know that severe weather can roll through at any time. And I need to know that I can get alerts and reach my family right away. 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
0: Got $552.50 up for grabs in just 30 minutes on the Great Plains Federal Credit Union Secret Sound.
1: All you got to do is be calling them number 5 at 720 and tell us who the secret sound is to win the cash.
0: We've had our Y'all Ain't Gonna Believe This News headline on Facebook.
1: And it is company refunds family $1,200 because they couldn't find pool chairs.
0: So his family from Germany had booked an 11-night vacation package at the Gret Kolkhoz Imperial Hotel off the Greek island of Kos, paying about $8,500. But when they went to the hotel pool, there were no more lounge chairs available. All of them had already been marked as reserved by other guests.
1: The man said that he got up early each morning to check for available loungers, and over the course of his vacation found only a single pair for his family of four.
0: Only a single pair, Jen!
1: His children ultimately had to put their towels on the ground nearby.
0: The horror! The horror!
1: Lawyers for the family argued that the resort had posted signage indicating the reservation of sun loungers was prohibited and that resort staff did nothing to enforce the policy.
0: So apparently the man had complained multiple times, both to the tour company and the hotel, but says his complaints did not have any effect. And so he sued German tour operator TUI Deutschland, and the court ruled that they owed him a refund for not being able to get a pool chair.
1: No one's getting me up at 6 a.m. on vacation to go down and put a towel on a pool chair.
0: Right. You're on an island. Listen, go to the beach. Sun's the same over there, I bet.
1: We'll take a look at four states news and weather in just a minute.
0: It's the four states number one for country.
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1: Good morning, I'm Cy Albright. Here's what's going on in the four states. A big win for Missouri Republicans after the state's top court again upheld the new congressional map that looks to give the GOP another U.S. House seat. Governor Mike Kehoe says the Missouri First map ensures Missouri values are represented fairly and accurately at every level of government. Some more details about that skull that was found by two teenage boys from Quapaw near Grand Lake on Sunday. It's estimated to be 1,500 years old. Archaeologists say that many Native American artifacts were covered with water when Grand Lake was created back in 1940. That skull is going to be taken to an Indian tribe for interment if the appropriate tribe can be found. Your news is a service of Arvest Bank. 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
2: We'll see sunshine today with highs in the upper 70s. Mostly clear skies tonight. Lows dropping down to the mid-50s. Sunshine low 80s for Thursday. Sunshine mid-80s for Friday.
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2: 60 in Goodman, 63 in Pittsburgh, 61 in Joplin. To sign up for severe weather alerts, download the Zimmer Storm Center app.
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Sorry, pal, but waking up is some best left to the experts. Morning Kicks with Randy and Jen, giving the rooster a run for his money. 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
1: Beautiful today, sunshine, upper 70s. It is 61 in Joplin.
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car won't start on a work morning? That's a job for roadside assistance. Getting you cranked for the day? That's what Morning Kicks with Randy and Jen is all about. 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
1: We'll see sunshine today, high near 78. It is 61 in Joplin.
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0: Woo-hoo! 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
0: 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We're going to put another $25 in the jackpot, making it $577.50.
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14: Northeast winds here today. Dry conditions with sunshine at 78. Tomorrow and Friday, sunny skies. We warm into the mid-80s. A breezy southeast wind, 15 to 20. Chance of showers and storms arrives on Saturday. Richard DeWedding at the Weather Channel.

0: 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In the morning. 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
2: We've been to both Carolinas, seen a big Montana sky, driven up and down the coast a few times, London, Paris, paradise. But ain't got much memory, other scenes come to think I missed them all. And damn,

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1: We'll see sunshine today, a high near 78. It is 61 in Joplin.
0: And we'll give you a look at the weather forecast and four states news in 25 minutes. Still getting you signed up to win Brantley Gilbert tickets to go see him May 24th at the Black Oak Amphitheater. And let me tell you, your chances of winning right now, very good.
1: All you got to do is text the word tickets to 417-623-1025 to get entered to win. And do it now, because we're going to pick a winner in just a few minutes and announce that at 7:50.
0: So in the next hour, we're going to be asking if you could go back in time and give your 18-year-old self three words of advice, but just three words.
1: Just three.
0: What would those three words that you would tell your 18-year-old self be?
1: I think this is really good to talk about because it's graduation season.
0: Oh, it is, isn't it? Yeah, that so many graduates need this kind of advice going forward. So think back to what you would tell your 18-year-old self.
1: What would I tell my 18-year-old self?
0: Don't marry her.
1: That's good advice for some folks.
0: The first one, yeah.
1: Yeah.
0: So what would yours be? You can text or tell us at 623-1025 or tell us on Facebook.
1: You know, I think it's really important, though, that you try to instill some wisdom in these graduates. They're going out into the world, you know. It's a whole big, wide place out there.
0: And luckily enough, we've got a very special message for all this year's graduates from evil genius and Amazon founder Jeff Bezos. He's got a few words he wants to impart.
2: I'm Jeff Bezos. It is college commencement season, and new graduates seek entry-level career opportunities in lieu of sitting at a folding table with a plate of cookies at a campus job fair. I'd like to promote Amazon as a prospective employer. It matters not if you hold a degree in art history, as long as you can hold your bladder for 12 hours. A warehouse job awaits. Did you study fashion merchandising for 4 years? Well, you can get a foot in the door by driving door to door as an Amazon delivery driver. Bachelor of Arts in Radio and Television Broadcasting? Well, there are plenty of openings to tape shows on Prime. Sorry, I read that wrong. I mean to say, tape boxes together on the assembly line. Religious studies major? Well, after 15 straight hours on the loading dock, you'll be praying to go back to school and get a software engineering degree.
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0: Have you recently inherited a home and have no idea what to do next?
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0: Well, that's what happened to Joanne recently.
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1: 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It is 61 in Joplin.
0: We'll give you a look at the weather forecast and four states news in 11 minutes. Plus, in the next hour, we're going to be talking about if you could go back in time and give your 18-year-old self three words of advice.
1: What would those three words be?
0: 623-1025 to text or tell us what it would be for you.
1: You can also tell us on Facebook.
0: But we've been getting you signed up to win tickets to go see Bradley Gilbert May 24th at the Black Oak Amphitheater.
1: And our system has picked a winner, so let's go ahead and give them a call, shall we? I do like this music.
0: Yeah.
1: Okay, let's call them.
0: Oh, yeah, we got to. Okay, fine. Yeah,
1: put the phone number in.
0: Whatever. I was busy doing.
1: I mean, you were getting.
0: How do you say this person's name?
1: Sheila.
0: No. Emisote?
1: I don't know.
0: Shiela is the way you pronounce that. By the way,
1: that's also not right.
0: That is right. I'm pretty.
2: Hello.
0: Hi.
1: Hey, is this Sheila?
0: No.
2: It is.
0: Don't you mean Shiela?
2: I know. That's what it looks like.
0: Is your middle name Emisote or Emisote?
2: It's
0: Emisote. Emisote. You're a soat.
2: And it's not my middle name. That's my last name.
0: That's her last name. Emisote. Foster. I'm a soap Foster sounds almost like an insult, you realize, right, Shiela?
1: It's Sheila.
2: Whatever.
0: My world, it's not. It's Shiela. Hey,
1: it's
0: guess
1: Sheila.
0: What, Shiela? You've won Bradley Gilbert tickets.
2: All right.
1: Yeah. You're going to go see him May 24th at the Black Oak Amp.
0: Congratulations, Shiela.
2: Thank you.
1: Just tell us who's the Four States Concert Connection.
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1: Good morning. I'm Cy Albright. Here's what's going on in the four states. A teenager from Pittsburgh will be tried as an adult in a murder case. Marcus Maddox may only be 17, but he's accused of shooting and killing Adam Bosari II back in January after the two had an argument and an altercation at Schlanger Park. Bosari would be graduating from Girard High School this weekend. Well, an audit of Stotts City there in Lawrence County found the town of less than 200 vulnerable to fraud. Scott Fitzpatrick, the state auditor, says no wrongdoing, no misuse of funds, but city officials need to implement some better policies to better protect taxpayer dollars. Your news is a service of Arvest Bank. 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
2: We'll see sunshine today with highs in the upper 70s. Mostly clear skies tonight. Lows dropping down to the mid-50s. Sunshine low 80s for Thursday. Sunshine mid-80s for Friday.
3: Kix 102.5 storm tracker radar is just showing a few clouds over the four states.
2: 66 in Seneca, 64 in Pittsburgh, 64 in Joplin. To sign up for severe weather alerts, download the Zimmer Storm Center app.
3: So we're talking. We want you to pretend that you could go back in time and give your 18-year-old self some advice.
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3: 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You could only use three words for that advice.
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0: your state's number one for country morning kicks with Randy and Jen, 810.
1: We'll see sunshine today with highs in the upper 70s. It is 64 in Joplin.
0: And we'll give you a look at the weather forecast in about 15 minutes. But we want you to pretend for a second
1: that you are going back in time to give your 18-year-old self some advice.
0: But you could only give yourself three words of advice.
1: Not four.
0: What would those three words be?
1: Not five.
0: 623-1025 to text or tell us what would your three words of advice for your 18-year-old self be.
1: You can also tell us on Facebook.
0: Here's Dustin Lynch
1: on the four states number one for country.
0: Kicks 100.

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1: You pick them, we play them.
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1: Sunshine in upper 70s today. It is 64 in Joplin.
0: And we'll give you a look at the weather forecast in about 6 minutes. But we're wanting you to pretend for a second that you could go back in time and give your 18-year-old self some advice.
1: But you can only use 3 words.
0: What would those 3 words be if you could only give 3 words of advice to your 18-year-old self?
1: Yeah, 623-1025 to call or text and tell us.
0: What would your 3 words of advice for your 18-year-old self be?
2: Don't do it.
1: Don't do it.
0: All the things.
1: Just don't do it.
2: Exactly. I got married.
0: Yeah, because if it was yourself that you were talking to, you'd know.
1: Yeah, you're looking at yourself saying, don't do it.
0: Yeah, yourself, deep down at the age 18, would be like, I know what she's talking about.
2: Yeah.
0: I'm not going to do it now.
1: What would the 3 words of advice you'd give your 18-year-old self be?
3: Live by mistakes.
0: Live by mistakes.
1: You can't learn if you don't do it wrong at least once, right?
3: Right.
0: Sometimes mistakes are the best teachers.
3: That's right.
0: Plus, I'm really good at them.
3: Yeah. We all get kind of good at them.
0: Yeah, I'm like a mistake pro. I mean, give it to me,
1: really
0: I will do it wrong.
1: All the time. Making mistakes.
0: What are the 5 words that you... See?
1: Randy, 3. We're doing 3 words.
0: Well, now I know. 3 words of advice that you'd give your 18-year-old self.
4: Listen to mama. I lost my mama when I was 18, and mama knows best because I learned a lot, even in just short 18 years. So listen to ma.
1: Yeah, she always has the best advice. Always.
4: Always. And she'll never direct you wrong. Never.
0: And if she does, she'll smile and laugh, you know, under her breath a little.
1: What 3 words of advice would you give your 18-year-old self?
5: Get your degree.
1: Yes. That is great advice to yourself.
5: Because I've always wanted to get my nursing degree, but I never went through with it. So I just, now I do what I did in the military, which is purify water for the city of Pittsburgh.
1: You know, it's never too late to go back to school.
5: That's true, but I'm 54, so it's...
0: Not too late.
5: Yep, you're right.
0: My mom, bless her heart, she went to nursing school when she was 55.
1: Good for her.
0: Her nursing degree.
1: Yeah.
0: Didn't even start. She worked another 15 years in the nursing industry. So, yeah, not too late.
1: What 3 words of advice would you give your 18-year-old self?
0: Perfect time right around graduation to share this, too.
1: You can call or text to let us know at 623-1025.
0: Or tell us on Facebook.
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10: Northeast winds here today. Dry conditions with sunshine at 78. Tomorrow and Friday, sunny skies. We warm into the mid-80s. A breezy southeast wind, 15 to 20. Chance of showers and storms arrives on Saturday. Richard DeWedding at the Weather Channel.

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1: We'll see sunshine today, highs in the upper 70s. It is 64 in Joplin.
0: And we've got the Morning Kicks takeover starting in about 15 minutes, but we're talking about the three words of advice that you would give your 18-year-old self.
1: If you could give your 18-year-old self some advice, but only three words. That's the catch.
0: You could go back in time and give yourself some advice. Three words only.
1: What would those three words be?
0: 623-1025 to text or tell us.
1: Or tell us on Facebook.
0: What would your three words of advice for your 18-year-old self be?
2: Have more fun.
0: Yeah, because life's too short.
2: I don't know if life's too short. It just goes by too quick.
1: What would your three words of advice be?
3: It would be invest money now.
1: But wait a minute. You can't just invest money anywhere.
0: If you had invested money in, say, pocket calculators, you'd be broke right now.
3: That's very true.
1: So I think you need to be a little bit more specific, like invest money Amazon.
0: Or buy Microsoft stock.
3: There you go. There you go. Perfect.
0: What would your three words of advice for your 18-year-old self be?
4: Divorce her now.
0: Wait, you were married to her when you were 18?
4: I got married when I was 16.
0: Okay, so you knew at that point it was already over.
4: Oh, yes.
1: What three words of advice would you give your 18-year-old self?
5: Don't snort that.
1: That's great advice.
0: For anything, you should not. Talcum powder, pudding.
1: Wasabi.
0: Yeah, none of those. Don't be putting that up your nose, Linda.

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1: Hey, it's Jen Fox, the Morning Kicks. 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
1: Sunshine today, highs in the upper 70s. It is 64 in Joplin.
0: And we've got the morning kicks takeover starting in just 7 minutes.
1: So make sure to go on the Kicks app or the Kicks website and get to let us know the songs that you want to hear this morning.
0: And we'll start playing them back for you. But we're talking today. Let's pretend for a second you could go back in time and give your 18-year-old self 3 words of advice.
1: That's the catch, though. You can only say 3 words to your 18-year-old self.
0: What would those 3 words be?
1: You can call or text to let us know at 623-1025.
0: What would your 3 words of advice be for your 18-year-old self?
2: Invest in Bitcoin.
0: I don't know. Is that kind of risky? Best advice? I mean, there's a lot of people have lost their shirt investing in Bitcoin.
2: No joke.
1: At least they kept their pants.
0: It's a wardrobe analogy there, Jen. Wardrobe.
1: What 3 words of advice did you give your 18-year-old self?
0: Or word robe. Is it word robe or word robe? What's your 3 words?
3: Wear some protection.
0: Wrap that rascal.
3: Wrap it up.
0: You mean like a raincoat in a storm, right?
1: That's what it means.
0: Yeah, of course it is.
1: What 3 words of advice did you give your 18-year-old self?
4: Don't do it.
1: What is it, though?
4: There was 3 separate people telling me 3 words when I was 18. The military was telling me, just do it.
0: Right.
4: My mom was telling me to just grow up. And what I would tell myself is don't do it. I joined the military. I married a woman. Nope. And she took me for $150,000. So that's why I say don't do it.
0: Sounds like good advice. Just whatever it is.
1: Yeah, just don't do it.
0: What's your 3 words of advice for your 18-year-old self?
5: Divorce him sooner.
0: And I'm assuming there's only the one.
1: Because if you got married multiple times, that'd be multiple choice.
5: Yeah, it's only one that, no. I love the one I have now.
0: You know what they say, practice makes perfect, so good luck with that.
1: If you could only give yourself 3 words of advice to your 18-year-old self, what would those 3 words be?
0: 623-1025 to text or tell us yours.
1: You can also tell us on Facebook.
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9: Northeast winds here today. Dry conditions with sunshine at 78. Tomorrow and Friday, sunny skies. We warm into the mid-80s. A breezy southeast wind, 15 to 20. Chance of showers and storms arrives on Saturday. Richard DeWedding at the Weather Channel.

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1: 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Let's be real. Staying connected shouldn't mean breaking the bank. Am I right? I mean, when you're a mom on the go like I am, you can't have dropped calls or no signal. I rely on my phone for everything. 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

Kicks 102.5, the four states, number one for country. My name is MJ. Hope you're having a wonderful day so far. John Morgan and Jason Aldean, Thomas Rhett and Tucker Wetmore in the next 14 minutes. This is Bailey Zimmerman, Chevy Silverado.

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0: Kicks 102.5, the four states, number one for country. Tucker Wetmore with Brunette. The Route 66 Pro Rodeo is coming to the Route 66 Fairgrounds, formerly the Old 66 Speedway. 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For details on all the action, the fireworks, the concerts, all that good stuff, and to sign up for your shot to win your way in, go to kicks1025.com. Luke Combs, Cody Johnson, and Hardy's Latest with Morgan Wallen, Eric Church, and Tim McGraw in the next 15 minutes on the four states, number one for country.
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7: Northeast winds here today. Dry conditions with sunshine at 78. Tomorrow and Friday, sunny skies. We warm into the mid-80s. A breezy southeast wind, 15 to 20. Chance of showers and storms arrives on Saturday. Richard DeWedding at the Weather Channel.

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The four states number one for country. 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

0: 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Zach John King with Get to Drinking. We've got your tickets to see Brantley Gilbert at the Black Oak Amp May 24th with special guests Aaron Lewis and the Stateliners and Peyton Smith. 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Shaboozy, Jason Aldean, and Warren Ziders in the next 14 minutes on the four states, number one for country, Kicks 102.5.
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0: Four states, number one for country, John Party's latest called Boots Off. Brantley Gilbert's coming to the Black Oak Amp May 24th with special guest Aaron Lewis and the Stateliners and Peyton Smith. 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Bailey Zimmerman with Luke Combs, Sam Hunt, and Ella Langley all in the next 14 minutes on the four states. Number one for country.
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13: Keep the sunshine going here through the afternoon. It's 79, low tonight 54, partly cloudy tomorrow, high tomorrow 81, and 86 to wrap up the work week on Friday with a mix of clouds and sunshine. Richard DeWedding at the Weather Channel. Yeah.

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7: I'm loving this sunny and 75-degree weather we've got going on.
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0: 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Thanks so much for voting. Congratulations going out to Stacy from Stark City. She is our latest ticket giveaway winner. 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

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Riley Green, Thomas Rhett, and Cody Johnson in the next 14 minutes. This is Corey Kent and Co. 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
9: Keep the sunshine going here through the afternoon at 79, low tonight 54, partly cloudy tomorrow, high tomorrow 81, and 86 to wrap up the work week on Friday with a mix of clouds and sunshine. Richard DeWedding at the Weather Channel.

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0: 5, the four states, number one for country, Low Cash with Wrong Hearts. Backstage Country with Elena, brought to you by Big John's Roll-Off Service, and this week's special guest co-host, Ashley McBride. Ashley just dropped a brand new album called Wild, announced a brand new tour, which the pre-sale is already going on. Hopefully you got your code for that. Looks like Fayetteville, Arkansas, going to be her closest date on the tour as of right now. Can't wait to see Ashley McBride in concert once again. Join her this week on Backstage Country with Elena, brought to you by Big John's Roll-Off Service. Keith Urban, Dustin Lynch, and Mackenzie Porter, and Josh Ross in the next 14 minutes on the four states, number one for country.
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10: Keep the sunshine going here through the afternoon at 79, low tonight 54, partly cloudy tomorrow, high tomorrow 81, and 86 to wrap up the work week on Friday with a mix of clouds and sunshine. Richard DeWedding at the Weather Channel.

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0: 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Brett Mann going to be here in about 10 minutes. Got music lined up in the next 15 from Luke Bryan, Hardy, Vincent Mason, Nate Smith, and more. But that wraps things up for me. My name is MJ. 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

When life bamboozles you, we've got a song to help you get unboozled. 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

0: 102.5, the four states number one for country. Change My Mind, the latest of Riley Green. Good afternoon, Brett James. And yes, we're going to give you a chance to win cash today at 420. We do it twice a day, 720. And like I say, at 420, all brought to you by Great Plains Federal Credit Union, and a large jackpot is up for grabs. 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
7: Keep the sunshine going here through the afternoon at 79, low tonight 54, partly cloudy tomorrow, high tomorrow 81, and 86 to wrap up the work week on Friday with a mix of clouds and sunshine. Richard DeWedding at the Weather Channel.

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Kicks 102.5, the four states, number one for country. 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I seem to say that a lot. Bailey Zimmerman, Chevy Silverado on Kicks 102.5.

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0: 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I've seen Ella Langley in a series of TV commercials here of late. That is her latest, Be Her. 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
12: Keep the sunshine going here through the afternoon at 79, low tonight 54, partly cloudy tomorrow, high tomorrow 81, and 86 to wrap up the work week on Friday with a mix of clouds and sunshine. Richard DeWedding at the Weather Channel.

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0: enough.
1: It's Morning Kicks with Randy and Chad.
2: So for nearly 20 years, Tim Freed has allowed some of the most lethal snakes in the world to bite him so that he could build up immunity that could supposedly one day be developed into a universal antivenom. I know, it's insane.
3: So he's got no formal scientific training, nothing like that, and he conducts these experiments in the basement of his home in Wisconsin where he keeps around 60 snakes. He said, people said I'm crazy, of course. Some people tried to stop me.
2: Suddenly, the real estate in Wisconsin is going for a song.
3: It's like the male version of the crazy cat lady.
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follows wherever you go. In a totally chill, non-cringy kind of way. 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

0: Kicks 102.5, the Forest Days number one for country. That's Morgan Wallen. You've probably heard of him by now, right? And Don't We, his new release. Good afternoon, Brett James. It is time for the Secret Sound, because the Secret Sound music is actually playing. 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But here we go. 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
12: Clear tonight with light winds as the low eventually falls to 53. It's going to be a warmer Thursday with a combination of sunshine and winds increasing out of the southeast. The high should hit 80. A sunny Friday with a high of 85. And some more sun during the weekend with highs on Saturday and Sunday in the mid-80s. I'm Jeff Marr.

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0: Kicks 102.5, the four states number one for country. That's Kenny Chesney and Carry On, and he has carried on throughout his career. There's only a few artists that I play on Sunday Morning Classics, and we're talking about music from the 90s that are still producing new music, and Kenny Chesney is one of those. Tim McGraw would be another one of those, but rare. For sure. All right. Time to get you home. The Indigo Sky Casino Drive at 5. That would include Jason Aldean and Josh Ross.
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0: 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How you look, that is Josh Ross. 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
7: Clear tonight with light winds as the low eventually falls to 53. It's going to be a warmer Thursday with a combination of sunshine and winds increasing out of the southeast. The high should hit 80. A sunny Friday with a high of 85. And some more sun during the weekend with highs on Saturday and Sunday in the mid-80s. I'm Jeff Marr.

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1: What is your stupid superstition?
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1: What? I've never heard of that one before.
2: Everybody that I know, for as long as I can remember, has always said that if you open it, you have to be the one that shuts it. And if somebody else shuts it, they get bad luck.
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2: I don't know if it's a hunting thing or what, but...
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1: Why? Why would that happen?
3: I don't know why, but bad things happen to me, Jen.
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3: Yes, very much so. Only this one's in my pants.
0: Okay. 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
1: What's up, y'all? It's Graylin James. I've been writing songs in Nashville for the past, like, decade. 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

Kix 102.5, the Forest State's number one for country, Water at a Wedding. That is new music for you from Graylin James. Bradley Gilbert, special guest Aaron Lewis is going to be at the Black Oak Amphitheater on May 24th. We have your tickets. 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
12: Clear tonight with light winds as the low eventually falls to 53. It's going to be a warmer Thursday with a combination of sunshine and winds increasing out of the southeast. The high should hit 80. A sunny Friday with a high of 85. And some more sun during the weekend with highs on Saturday and Sunday in the mid-80s. I'm Jeff Marr.

0: Chase Matthew. 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

0: 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And fireworks up next, Backstage Country Time with Elena, special guest Ashley McBride, all brought to you by Big John's Rural Off Service. 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
5: 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I know every song.
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6: Hey, y'all. It's Elena, and it's been such a fun week so far on Backstage Country. Thanks in large part to our host, Ashley McBride. Girl, you ready to do this again?
7: Elena, today's going to be off the charts. I can feel it. We got plenty of country music lined up, including some songs from my just-released album, Wild, including my latest hit, What If We Don't? Stories about my life, my tour, and lots more.
6: Ooh, can't wait. You got to keep